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You just heard some Kid Cudi, Up, Up, and Away off of Man on the Moon. Before that, we played a song from Bow Wow and Omarion, Let Me Hold You. And of course, Macklemore and Ryan Lewis, Can't Hold Us. Thank you guys for joining in again. I'm doing a little bit of a birthday show for my brother. His birthday was yesterday, but we are celebrating it on the station today. Well, technically, I did celebrate with him last weekend, but I don't care. I'm going to celebrate it again. I had a nice weekend with him, and it was just very chill, very easygoing. Glad I got to see him. And now I'm just trying to make a little set list of songs for him. I'm going to send this over to him and just get a little thought and see if he likes this or not. See if any improvements I could possibly make, you know. But I feel like I got a pretty good set list here. Just not to toot my own horn or anything, but anyway, we kind of had to start a little bit later because I had to work a little bit later than I thought I would, but we are here, thankfully, and we can finish out as much as we can off of this show. And a little bit of context for the next block I'm going to do. We used to play this baseball game series as kids. It was MLB 2K, and they stopped making it after the 2013 one, and then it just turned out to be, it was like MLB The Show showing up on every single system or some other baseball game on every system. And I remember we used to love playing this 2K game. I think it was just something different about it, something more arcadey and fun about it. But they discontinued it. I guess it wasn't getting enough sales, but we were buying it every single year. So I don't know how they didn't have enough sales. I thought we would have carried it somehow. But the next few songs were a part of the, I guess, soundtrack for the game, the last one they made, the 2K13 game. And I really enjoy some of these. So we got a couple Passion Pit tracks on here, and we have another one from a band called Casa Bien, and this is their song called Clubfoot. And this one I really like listening to a lot when I play the game, so hope you guys enjoy this one as well. Here is Clubfoot on WHRW 90.5 FM Binghamton. Thank you all for listening, and I'll talk to you guys in a little bit.

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We played two songs from Passion Pit. You just heard Little Secrets, and before that was Take a Walk, and we played Clubfoot right after that. Just going to do some more brief messages because we are in another hour and I got to do these every hour. So WHRW takes pride in the quality of its community broadcasts. 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And I got another show shout out to anybody that loves listening to more of our radio station here. Actually, I'll give two out because I always try to give out a shout out to my good friend DJ Mr. E, who does shows every Sunday afternoon from 1 to 4 p.m. He plays some of the best material I hear on the station, and he does it entirely physical. And there's not many people here on at this station, even in the summer, will actually do an entirely physical show. He has made it his mission to do an entirely physical show every single time, and his physical collection is just incredible. Maybe one day I will get close or catch up to his physical collection, but I feel like he finds some of like just the best stuff in record stores and everything, and he keeps adding more and more to this amazing library he has. And he is always so happy to share it all with you guys every Sunday afternoon. And it's a very fun show to listen to. It's called Sounds Good to Me. Again, that is DJ Mr. E. If you get a chance Sunday afternoon, go listen to him if you can, because it's just such a fun listening experience, and it's a very relaxing experience as well, very uplifting a lot of times as well. So again, DJ Mr. E is on every 1 to 4 p.m. Sunday afternoon. Sounds Good to Me is the name of his show, and you can listen to him then. And I also just want to bring up a show that we've been doing Tuesday nights that we try to get a little bit more attention every now and then. It is a little tougher to bring in guests and stuff in the summertime, but I've been proud to be a part of a thing Tuesday nights called Mad Trivia Party. We do it every Tuesday night from 8:30 to 10 p.m. As long as we get enough people for it, of course. But we were able to this past Tuesday. It was a lot of fun. Very, very silly, very goofy. And I enjoyed it. I got to bring some fun trivia questions in, and I tried to guess some of the answers to other people's trivia questions. And we kind of just turned it into a thing we call Mad Trivia Party. There's a lot of laughs, a lot of very wacky, goofy experiences every week that we get to share with all you guys. So if you want just something very lighthearted for your Tuesday night, like in the middle of the week to kind of just get you through the rest of the week, it's a fun thing to listen to. So Mad Trivia Party, again, is every Tuesday from 8:30 to 10 p.m. on WHRW 90.5 FM Binghamton. And just another PSA for you guys, it is starting to get dark out now. We do have a sunset in about a half hour or so, and it's very hard to see when you're out there, so make sure you are using your brights on your car, like your bright lights when you are driving around, because usually around this time of year, since it is warm enough, we do have a lot of wildlife moving around, and I have been unfortunately seeing a lot of roadkill on the streets lately. I've been seeing some dead deer, some dead squirrels, and everything like that, and it's something that I really try my best to avoid. I try to be careful with driving. I know I'm not the best all the times, but especially with my job and just getting around every day, I really try to avoid anything like that. I really just never want to run over wildlife ever, and I have not done it so far, and I hope to keep it that way. So just be very careful out there driving at night, because again, a lot of deer I've been seeing in the Broome County area, so make sure you are using your brights. Make sure you just take it easy wherever you are going. No need to be in a rush. You will get there eventually. It's no big deal. So just be very careful out there driving, especially with the coming weeks, the coming months, with how warm it is out there again. PSA from your friends at WHRW 90.5 FM Binghamton. So we're going to move on to another block of some more popular, familiar songs as well. My brother's been a fan of Tory Lanez, someone that I never really personally got into, but I know that he has talked about him with me a lot, and I've just never really given him a chance. But I know that this is one of his biggest songs, one of his most popular songs, and kind of gives a bit of a weekend vibe to this one. So we're going to go to his 2021 release, Alone at Prom, and we'll give this one a spin. Again, this is Tory Lanez, The Color Violet. Hope you'll enjoy, and thank you all for listening.

Reborn by Kids See Ghosts, one of the greatest projects to ever come out of the 2010s by two people that absolutely hate each other and want nothing to do with each other for the rest of their lives. So pretty much anybody that is a Kanye West or Kid Cudi fan is just absolutely devastated by this work, Kids See Ghosts, because a lot of people won't think you're crazy if you say this is one of the greatest EPs, projects of like all time or of that decade. A lot of critics have talked so highly of this thing, even though these two people just want nothing to do with each other anymore. And I think they were even mad at each other while they were recording this thing. And it turned out to be this incredible work and something that my brother Lily got for me as a gift for Christmas. And I am so grateful that he got this thing for me. It is a beautiful art, like album cover. Honestly, I could just stare at this thing all day. Just the thing is just beautiful. Like, it's only six songs and they somehow just made it perfect. It doesn't need to be any longer than that, honestly. Again, that is Reborn by Kids See Ghosts on WHRW 90.5 FM Binghamton. We played some Drake before that off of Nothing Was the Same, Hold On, We're Going Home. Got a lot of radio hits. I remember hearing this a lot of times. I remember he would be singing to it every time it came on. And we played some Tory Lanez before that, The Color Violet. Again, this is a show for my brother's birthday. It was yesterday, but we're still celebrating it today. Again, happy birthday, Matt. I hope you enjoy this show as we keep going on here. We got some Kendrick and Mary J. Blige up next. This was a bonus track from A Good Kid, Mad City. That is a very uplifting, very motivational, fun track to listen to. And we got some Gnarls Barkley after that, which is definitely not Danger Mouse and CeeLo Green as a project together that I never knew it was CeeLo Green for the longest time, but it literally sounded like him. So I just should have assumed that at that point. But here is Now or Never, Kendrick and Mary J. Blige. Hope you guys enjoy.

I gotta give Drake some credit, because whoever is helping him with the beats, they know how to give him some really good beats. This one comes from his album Views, Feel No Ways. And my brother basically told me last summer, like, just to go listen to this entire thing. I remember Views was the one that I think got probably the most commercial success. It's probably got more plays and streams than any other album that he has. And I guess I just wanted to see what the fuss was all about. And this one just hit like the most to me, because I think I just love beats like that. I don't know how to describe it. It's just I've heard so many trap beats in songs nowadays, and this one just was so catchy and actually had some like decent writing. I mean, I don't know if it's Drake writing it or not, I'll be honest, because I know there's the whole thing about ghostwriters and a bunch of other controversies around him, but I thought this was a decent tune, and my brother started bumping it a lot as well. But I still am not entirely sure what his favorite track is, but I think just the fact that I gave this a shot and I enjoyed some of it really made his day, honestly. We used to play this song Crazy, Gnarls Barkley, all the time. I know that's another radio hit back in the 2000s, but man, just the fact that CeeLo Green and Danger Mouse just decided to make a project together, I want that again. That's just so cool. I didn't know Danger Mouse was the kind of like one of the masterminds behind these like beats and everything, helping out CeeLo Green. And CeeLo Green just has a really incredible voice, honestly. And he had that song Forget You. I know what it's actually called, but I'm not going to call it that because we're on a radio station where I shouldn't be saying that word. But it's another very popular and great tune as well. And then we played a track from Kendrick Lamar and Mary J. Blige, Now or Never, which is a bonus track to Good Kid, Mad City. It was really fun seeing Kendrick Lamar with him last year. That was an incredible concert. He was playing a bunch of stuff from GNX, from To Pimp a Butterfly, Good Kid, Mad City, pretty much like all of his albums he was playing stuff from, which was really cool that he did all of that. And also we had a back and forth with SZA showing up. It was like Kendrick had a turn, SZA had a turn, they did music together at one point. Really awesome concert to check out. That was a really fun memory with him last year. Coming up next is an artist that we were supposed to see in August, and then the show got canceled, and we're still very bitter about that. And it's just a shame. I mean, it was supposed to be in Syracuse, and I guess they didn't get enough people for it. I have no idea, but it's a shame because I would have thought Neo and Akon would have gotten more attention, and I guess they couldn't get in Syracuse. But anyway, here's a Neo song that we used to listen to a lot when we were a little bit younger. And we'll play some Akon in like probably like 20 or 30 minutes at some point, because he was also going to be at that concert as well. So here is Neo, So Sick, from In My Own Words. Hope you guys enjoy. Thank you all for listening.

I'm still so jealous that my brother went to a John Mayer concert. This man makes pretty much anything on guitar very easy. That, I mean, from what I can tell, he's really good at the guitar licks, that's for sure. This is off of Continuum, which I think we'd both agree this is his best album, if not one of his best albums. That was his song Belief, where I actually never really listened to this that much. I remember just like kind of playing through it a couple times when I'd play the album, but this is an incredible song to listen to. I forgot about this one. Again, my brother just brought it up to me last weekend, and I was like, wait, this sounds so good. Why have I not listened to this, really? Again, he's got a very nice voice, but I just always appreciate his guitar work over the years, and he's even like collaborated with some other artists as well, which we'll get to not too long from now, actually. Before that, we played Tem's Free Mind. Again, this is another one he just randomly sent me out of the blue back in February, and this I just fell in love with. I love this artist, Tem's. She sounds incredible on this song, Free Mind. Very beautiful voice. And before that, we played Neo, So Sick. I still remember those days when we would just keep passing the controller playing, what was the game? Saints Row. You could had like radio in your car that would just play a bunch of like random commercial music at the time. And for some reason, they got Neo So Sick on the radio. And I just remember we would just be cruising, causing havoc in the town. And you just hear Neo just being so emotional in this song. It's very ridiculous, very stupid. But I had a lot of fun playing this game. It was a lot of fun. And I know we both still enjoy Neo to this day. It was So Sick, Because of You, Miss Independent, Mad, it's Camera Phone as well. There's a bunch of them that we'd play over and over again. All right, I'm going to give you guys a country block here, and we'll move on to some other stuff after that. I got a few things lined up that I know he's enjoyed recently or right now. Morgan Wallen, Chris Stapleton, and Zach Bryan, we're going to do those three one by one by one. And we'll start off with a Morgan Wallen song, the title track from his very, very long album that got a lot of chart success last year called I'm the Problem. We'll play the title track from it called I'm the Problem, and we'll get onto some Chris Stapleton after that. Hope you guys enjoy, and thank you all for listening as well. 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

is a little collab from Zach Bryan and John Mayer on Better Days, and that comes off of his album from a couple of years ago called The Great American Bar Scene, and you're listening to WHRW 90.5 FM Binghamton. Before that, we played Starting Over from Chris Stapleton, the title track for his album from 2020, Starting Over. Hopefully one day I'll get a chance to see Chris Stapleton. I think out of all of the country acts nowadays, he has been the one that I have enjoyed the most, and something I can kind of talk about with my brother a lot as well, as he's enjoyed his stuff a good amount as well. Very incredible voice, very great storytelling and songwriting. Something you don't really always hit like 1, 2, 3, it all like the check boxes like that. Before that, we played Morgan Wallen, I'm the Problem. That's another title track from an album, I'm the Problem, that he released last year that got so much success. I know there was like a 30-song album. I don't even know if all the songs were great, but I knew that this album was just dominating the country charts for the longest time. I just remember it just was not leaving the entire year, and I'm sure a lot of people were playing it all year as well. Just going to do a few messages and we'll get into some more jams to kind of finish off this show. We got about like 45 minutes left. Just going to remind you all that WHRW takes pride in the quality of its community broadcast. Feedback about our programming may be directed to 607-484-7905 or feedback at whrwfm.org. And I'll do another promotional thing for our website. Again, you can go to whrw.fm at any time and you can listen to us on there. There is a listen button in the top right-hand corner that will bring out a little media player. And as long as you have a decent internet connection, whether that's like your phone service or your Wi-Fi, whichever works, we'll get you that connection. And you can listen to us anywhere in Broome County, anywhere in New York, anywhere in the country, anywhere on the continent, anywhere on the globe, pretty much it works, as long as you have internet. I've had I have family listen in from Japan on trips. I've had friends from South Korea listen in. It's honestly a very nice, handy thing that can help me just kind of get the word out and get people to listen in to our station. Again, that is at whrw.fm if any of you are ever interested in taking us with you if you happen to be outside of our broadcast range, which is only a 25-mile radius, which is a little smaller than we would want, but I know it's a college radio station and it's only like it's probably got to be like tough to get like such a big broadcast range, because it's really just the bigger FM radio stations that get that. Like, I don't think there's anything we can really do about it on our end, but just the fact that we can cover most of Broome County is fine as it is, because I think we can cover Vestal, Binghamton, Johnson City, Endicott, Enwell. It even stretches out to Owego. It does start to get kind of staticky when you get that far out, but Apalachin should be covered. I'm sure that parts of Conklin and Kirkwood are probably covered by that as well. So it's at least covering a decent amount of ground in the Binghamton area. So again, that is whrw.fm where you can listen to us on there and find out some more information about the station as well. And I am going to do a brief PSA regarding weather, which is something I kind of just do every single show on here. We are having a bit of a temperature drop this weekend going into next week, but the biggest drop is going to be Sunday into Monday. Like, we're going from a high of 79 to a high of 66 and lows down to the 50s, even the upper 40s, which is a very interesting way to kind of get to the beginning of summer. Though, we are most likely going to get a downpour or a very heavy rainstorm at some point Sunday afternoon or Sunday evening. If you happen to have any plans on Sunday, just be aware that we are looking at a chance of a strong rainstorm, thunderstorm at some point during the day that's going to bring a good amount of precipitation, maybe up to like a half inch, maybe even close to an inch. They are kind of just maybe exaggerating it a bit just to make sure everyone is aware that we're getting a good amount of rain. So just be very aware if you are doing anything outdoors Sunday or happen to be traveling at all Sunday, just make sure that you carry some good rain gear like a raincoat or just an umbrella or anything like that. There's got to be somewhere you can get an affordable raincoat if you just don't have one. Or even just get like a poncho. There's easy ways to get like little poncho things just to wear if you happen to be going out and that stuff. But
I know, like, everything kind of goes up in prices nowadays, but just it never hurts to have an umbrella or anything like that, just in case. Because knowing this area, we do get a lot of precipitation, especially in the winter, but we aren't like safe from any rainstorms in the summer. So just be very careful this weekend with the rain coming in. A little PSA from your friends at WHOW 90.5 FM Binghamton. Again, it looks like it's going to be probably a Sunday evening into Monday thing, and it will probably cool down and be a little bit more comfortable next week. So that'll be a nice little treat for anyone that was kind of missing part of spring before we get into the official summertime. It just feels weird that I think our first day of summer is looking at a high of 64 right now. That's crazy. That seems a little too low for this time of year, but we got to get back to this music here. We got about 40 minutes left in this show. And again, I was saying before that my brother and I were going to go to a Neo Akon concert that got canceled. So I figured we'd throw in some Akon here. Just something to enjoy, because I wish we got a chance to go see them. But this first song is actually a Colby O'Donis song that Akon featured on, and we'll play something from his album Convicted afterwards. And I figure we throw in another Kendrick song in here as well, because I really love this. I think everybody loves this Kendrick and SZA collab on GNX. So let's just go into this Colby O'Donis Akon track and go from there. This is What You Want. Another 2000s classic from back in our heyday. All right, hope you guys enjoy. Thank you all for listening.

That is a very beautiful song from Kendrick Lamar and SZA, Luther. Very, very awesome to see that live, honestly. They saved their two collabs on GNX for the very end of that concert. It was Luther and Gloria. Gloria, I think, is a very beautiful song, though I know it is an explicit song. And it sounds a little weird when you kind of take all the swears out because

there is a decent amount of them, but I'm pretty sure they've talked about that song Luther, because I know they used a sample for that song, and I think that they were told that, like, they could use, like, this sample if they, the song they made had no swears or no curses in it at all. I thought that was some of the background behind this song, because it's the only song on GNX that is completely clean, and you don't need to, like, go try to do some software or whatever to try and mess with it at all. It's just a completely clean song, and that's probably why it got so many radio plays over the year or two that it's been out. Very beautiful, though, again, Luther by Kendrick and SZA. Then we played some Akon before that. We played Don't Matter off of Convicted, and we had that Kobe O'Donis song with Akon featured, What You Got. A couple of 2000s classics thrown in there, and I think I have another 2000 track that I will get to at some point. I think I got two of them I'm probably going to throw in here, because I didn't know that he was really into this Ray LaMontagne track Trouble that I'm gonna play in a few minutes, and I know he's a big Alicia Keys fan, so we're gonna play that event in a little bit as well. The gotta play some Alicia Keys for him, because I think we used to joke that we like hear him singing in the shower to like one of the Alicia Keys songs. I love Alicia Keys, she's great, so I'm not judging whatsoever. But before that, he told me he was listening to some more Frank Ocean again, so I wanted to throw in a track from Blonde. And it's still crazy to believe that it's been 10 years since Frank Ocean released an album. And he's only released two. They're both great. People see them as benchmarks of the 2010s. And it's just very odd that he's not releasing anything, really. I think he like did a bit of Coachella, I think, a year or two ago, and that was like the first time he did something live in a long time. But I don't know if it was a great performance or not. I heard some like controversy about that, but again, I don't know what's going on with this man, because it's been 10 years. I figured he'd at least have something ready to go or something that he'd want to throw out there, but until then, everyone's just going to keep on playing these incredible tracks that he's left us and just keep wondering what happened to Frank Ocean. That's kind of one of the big mysteries of the 2020s right now. You see people like Tyler, the Creator, that's like doing incredible. Even Earl Sweatshirt's been having some great performances. It's like everyone in Odd Future is like doing well, except for Frank Ocean was like the first one to kind of do amazing. And I don't know what's going on with this man, but at least we can enjoy these amazing tracks right now. So Blonde, Pink and White, I think it's right now the most played song that he has, and it's still one of the best ones that he has out. So hope you guys enjoy this one, and you're listening to WHW 90.5 FM Binghamton.

Beautiful song from Alicia Keys, If I Ain't Got You. I swear my brother has sung this thing in the shower once. I swear. It was either this or Girl on Fire or both. It's definitely one or the other or both of them. I'm not complaining. I'm not saying anything bad about it because Alicia Keys is an incredible artist and I think she should be sung in the shower, in my personal opinion. You're listening to WHRW 90.5 FM Binghamton. Before that, we played Ray LaMontagne, Trouble. That's another tune that my brother actually got me into earlier this year. And we played some Frank Ocean before that, Pink and White. I appreciate you guys all listening so far. And I'm going to see if I can get this to work that I've actually gotten to work in the past. There was a live performance of Post Malone and Angus Stone doing Angus and Julia Stone's Big Jet Plane. And it was a very shocking thing that Post Malone just got this guy just on stage randomly just to play this song. Because I know he's a big fan of a lot of older music, 90s and 2000s stuff that he's grown up with. And I remember my brother sent this to me. Very interesting performance of the song, and I think it actually has a pretty good place in like the world of covers, I guess you could say. So I wanted to see if I can get this to work and just play it for you guys. I know this is one that my brother really enjoys, so again, this is a show for him. We're gonna see how it sounds and go from there, and we'll come back right after this. I hope you guys enjoy this. This is Post Malone and Angus Stone covering Big Jet Plane. Hope y'all enjoy.

Honestly, it's a pretty nice performance listening to that. Again, that was Big Jet Plane. It was a cover. I guess kind of a cover, kind of not a cover, because Angus Stone was there, who was a part of that song. It's Angus and Julia Stone who made the song. But Post Malone's doing it with Angus Stone. I guess it's kind of a cover. I mean, maybe I kind of jumped it a little bit with that. It's like half a cover. We'll just call it that. I still think it's a nice cover. It's a pretty good performance. I wish I remember what concert it was at that he did that, but very nicely done, I think, by him. We're going to play one more song here, and that will be the end of things for this night. And I think I have a perfect way to end things off here. Again, I want to just wish my brother a happy birthday again, Matthew. I hope you enjoyed it. I hope you had a nice weekend with me, and I hope you have a nice weekend coming up right now. I know you got a nice wedding you're going to, and you're going to have a great time, a wonderful time, best time, a better than best time. Honestly, it's just always a pleasure just having you around, and it's always nice to see you looking out for me, always just like hyping me up for whatever I'm doing, always just giving me good advice on whatever you can give me. Also, just hanging out with you is just such a great time. It's so easy going, it gets all the stress out. It just brings me back to like a better time in like the best way possible. And I know we're gonna have a lot more of those times going forward, and I'm just grateful for you every single day. Honestly, I just can't imagine a lot of things without you, man. It's just been a pleasure. This whole 26 years I've been around, you've always been the one that's either busting my chops or looking out for me. And I honestly need both of that sometimes. So you're listening to WHRW 90.5 FM Binghamton. Again, I think I got the best way to end things off here. And it's one that he'll know very well, one that I know very well, and one that he introduced me to in one of his first car drives that he took me on. This is Mac Miller, Best Day Ever, and it's still, I think, his best song. I think it's one of the just most uplifting things for both of us to hear, and something I think we just need to hear every now and then, just to remember that we're going to make this day the best day ever, the best we possibly can. Just keep living life the best we can every single day, and just keep enjoying whatever we got ahead of us. So this is Mac Miller, Best Day Ever, WHRW Binghamton, DJ Christoph, out of tune. Happy birthday, bro. We're going to be signing off after this song. Have a nice weekend, everybody. Take care. Take it easy. Stay dry. That's all I got, guys. Take care, everyone. Enjoy. Love you guys.

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2: We have received reports that the listener of this program has become, by default, an extremely cool person. Our reporters on the field are also telling us that this person is adventurous and open-minded, the life of the party, fun to be around, and perhaps even smells nice. 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

if you go out into the wilderness, always be sure to check for ticks. These nasty little insects are carrying a disease called Lyme disease. It is very dangerous. 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

too hard, you ate too much, the cheesecake made you greedy. Let your aching head and stomach hear this message from old Speedy. Alka-Seltzer, plop, plop, fizz, fizz. Oh, what a relief it is. 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Oh, what a relief it is. Ah, those Speedy Alka-Seltzer bubbles burst into action to relieve your upset stomach and aching head fast. It was only as directed. Oh, what a relief.

0: stronger than dirt. New Ajax laundry detergent is stronger than dirt. 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
1: Yes, who could forget the Ajax singers? They were stronger than dirt. And Grateful Dead, certainly in 1977, way stronger than dirt. The Cornell University, May 8th, 1977, performance of Jack Straw, which was officially released after circulating for decades in pristine quality cassettes, numerous versions floating around. Finally got an official release due to the fact that it might have been the 40th anniversary of the show. Jack Straw from Wichita. And we also heard from a guy named Tekin Ja Fakale, who is from the Ivory Coast, not as famous maybe as Alpha Blondy, who is also from that country, but has a fairly prolific recording career going at this point. Did an album called Racine, where he got a chance to go to Jamaica, record with some of his favorite Jamaican musicians and singers. So from that album Racine, you heard Tekin Ja Fakale, his versions of Fade Away, original classic done by Junior Biles. That was Tekin with Ja 9 also singing on that version. And One Step Forward, Max Romeo's tune, which seemingly never goes out of date. Maybe one of these centuries, but not this century yet. One step forward, two steps backward, down here in a Babylon. Tekin Ja Fakale and Max Romeo, the late, great Max Romeo, who did the original version of that song. One Step Forward. African Head Charge, their third album, could have been the fourth album, third or fourth album that they released. This was back in the mid to late 80s, I believe. The title track of that album, Off the Beaten Track. Oumou Sangaré, my favorite classic singer from Mali, with Tony Allen on the drums. And how that whole album, which is her Mogoya is the name of the album. You heard Yere, Faga, Oumou, and Tony Allen, the human dynamo on the drums. I could listen to him from dusk till dawn, probably not get tired. He's just endlessly inventive and interesting as a drummer, for sure. Amadou and Mariam, the blind couple from Mali, who, like Amadou, passed away not that long ago. Mariam still going strong, from their album La Confusion. Or maybe if you're in California, that would be L.A. Confusion. I don't know. Could work either way. Masa Allah, from that album. The Afro-Celt Sound System, one of their latter day releases, an album called The Source. You heard Mansani Cisse and Talad, a medley there from Afro-Celt Sound System. Ani DeFranco from her release Binary. Ani's tune Pacifist's Lament from Ani. Steve Winwood from the live album he did called About Time. Just amazingly great version of Timmy Thomas's Why? Why? We ask the question, why can't we live together? Recorded live somewhere around 2016, 2017, I believe. From Pete Townsend and Raphael Rudd. I believe Raphael plays the harp on that version of Pete Townsend's Let My Love Open the Door, from December of 1980. That's at Pete's own Eel Pie Studios in London. That's where that version was recorded. The Isley Brothers and Santana, they did an album together, One Time Only, Power of Peace, really beautiful, beautiful album. The songs were well chosen, and you heard Ronald Isley there giving it his all on their version of What the World Needs Now is Love, Sweet Love. Are there any takers out there? We'll find out. I'm sure we'll find out at some point. Richard Thompson from Acoustic Classics 2. There were two volumes, and then there was an Acoustic Rarities, and they all came out right in a row. All just wonderful versions, wonderful acoustic versions of Richard's hand-picked selections. And you heard his acoustic rendition of Meet on the Ledge, Richard Thompson. Sean Phillips, the soulful guy from Texas, for sure, from his album Second Contribution, The Ballad of Casey Dice. Velvet Underground from an album simply called The Velvet Underground. John Cale was no longer in the band, but Lou Reed wrote some of his finest songs on that album. You heard one of them, Jesus, by The Velvet Underground. Bob Dylan, he did a series of his own favorite classic pop tunes, and from the album Fallen Angels, Bob giving it his all on his version of It Had to Be You. Geronimo Black, their one and only album. Geronimo Black was the spin-off band from the Mothers of Invention when the original Mothers band split up. Bunk Gardner, could have been the other, could have been Buzz Gardner too, it could have been both the Gardners, I'm not sure, and Jimmy Carl Black got their friends together, recorded an album as Geronimo Black. From that you heard Siesta. The Ruddles from All You Need Is Cash, for sure, Cheese and Onions. And we started it off with Plop Plop Fizz Fizz from Speedy Alka-Seltzer, another one of my favorite characters. Way back when I was a wee black and white television aficionado back in the day, some people will recall those days. But right now we're here in the present at WHOW Binghamton 90.5. Chris Coker will be coming up at 10 this morning here in June on what promises to be a non-rainy and kind of sunny, nice, hot day. Tomorrow there's a good chance of rain. I hear that anyway. So right now we're going to leave you with these messages, and Chris will be coming up in due time. But first, after these messages, we'll have more music, because that's what we do.
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2: A song by a guy named Eric Kaz and a woman named Libby Titus. And Freebo and I do a little duet on it. Jesus. That's not a swear word, is it? Oh, no. Somebody flicking the channel will think it's a religious show. Sweet Jesus.

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The vibe's a little less of your hatred and your sorrow, your worst out of your best. Some may steal the prisons that we leave because we

0: Oh, yes, right there. That's Robert Hunter recorded in front of a very enthusiastic audience in New York City back in November 1981, a song that he wrote and never gave to the Grateful Dead, but did a wonderful version of Touch of Darkness, preceded by the Dead themselves, Here Comes Sunshine. So you get that both the yin and the yang of Robert Hunter there. The Beatles, Here Comes the Sun. James Taylor, Circle Round the Sun. Leo Kottke, also his version of Circle Round the Sun. Black Uhuru, a couple tunes. Ion Storm from the Dub Factor, and Fleety Foot from Chill Out. Two versions of that same rhythm. Eka Mouse, title track of his album, The Mouse and the Man. Eddie Hazel, venerable Parliament Funkadelic guitarist. California Dreamin' from Eddie's album Games, Dames, and Guitar Thangs. Culture Club from their second album, the title track of that album, Color by Numbers. Beatles from the White Album, Long, Long, Long. Brian Eno from the Apollo soundtrack, Weightless was that tune. Sweet Honey in the Rock, a couple of songs from them, Testimony, and Sweet Bird of Youth. And finally, Bonnie Raitt recorded back in October 17th, 1972, from the good old studios of WLIR, Bonnie doing Can't Find My Way Home, and Don't You Know, Love Has No Pride, Here, Then, In the Future, It's Probably True. So here we are, WHOW, we got messages, and then Chris is here, he will be with you shortly, I think, hopefully, if I can...
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7: Hello there. This is Simon Jones, a.k.a. Arthur Dent, intergalactic hitchhiker and airwave addict buzzing through the hood. 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

religion. 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

0: 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I wouldn't change a thing. I wouldn't change a thing. Change a thing.
1: All right, and that was Wouldn't Change a Thing from Jim Patton and Sherry Brocas from their new album, Pattonville. You're listening to WHRW Binghamton, and this is The Signal, and I'm your host, Chris Coker. Thanks for joining me for another exciting adventure in radio, and we got a lot of great music to pack in between now and 1 p.m. when Scotty K comes in and takes over with the rhythm of Binghamton. So let's not spend that time chatting. Let's share some stuff. Here's one from a couple of guys I really, really love. Have a new album out. Aaron Nathans and Michael G. Ronstadt have a new album out that is called Esperanza. And this track is called Dr. Shockley's Greatest Trick. Hope you like it.
2: My lab tech tells me goodnight, prof. The Bunsen burner's flames are off. I leave the test tubes drying upside down. And as I'm walking down the midnight hall, I spy a poster on the wall. Mild mentors coming back

Labs, New Jersey. After the war, he cut a dashing figure in the door. He says, "Hey, kid," grabs a penny from my ear. He says, "Long-distance calls are getting dropped. What if we boost the signal with conductive rock? Let's find a way to keep those phone lines clear. Long nights by the microscope." He pulled a rabbit from my coat. But no prank was quite as slick as Dr. Shockley's greatest trick.

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But he was annoyed and jealous too. "I'll be home for a few days," I heard him whisper. And when he returned, you could sense his pleasure.

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And amid catcalls he keeps up a straight face. He babbles on about intelligence and the master race. His thoughts on breeding made me turn pale white. Now Dr. Shockley's greatest trick, well, it left me feeling

All right, and that was one from... Come on, I've closed the wrong window here. Sorry about that. I really do run this show professionally, I promise. That was one from Jenny Reynolds called If I Hadn't Waited So Long from her album Willow and Stone. Before that, we played one from Todd Mack called Angel Above from his album I'm Gonna Love You No Matter What. Before that, we played one from Annie Gallup called Mechanical Monkey from her new album Night Clothes. We get one from John Furillo. Wow. Called Cobblestones from his album Red Tailed Hawk. It's too early in the show to be like this. Ferris and Jason Romero were before that. I Got Away From Myself from their album These Are the Days That Turn Into Years. We get one from Pet Names called The Way It Always Goes from their album In the Flesh. We started that set with Aaron Nathan's and Michael G. Ronscott. Dr. Shockley's Greatest Trick from their new album, Esperanza. You're listening to WHRW Binghamton, and I'm going to go between songs and have a sip of the coffee that's in the far end of the control room, away from the board, in case anyone from station management is listening. It's way, way over there. It's nowhere near the board, but maybe some coffee will help lubricate the old brain pan there. Let's do one now from Lester Winchester McKendry. Now, I think I played this album a couple of weeks ago, and I think I had the impression that it was one guy, Lester Winchester McKendry, which will make a really great name. But it's actually three guys. Jimmy Lester, Mark W. Winchester, and Kevin McKendry doing this album together. And there's a lot of great music on here, but somehow I thought it was just, that was just one guy's name. That's on me. But let's play a song now that is on here that is called Dylan Ain't Spillin'.

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I try to kill the misery, so I drink a little gin.

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0: 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I try to kill the misery, so I drink a little gin. I'm hoping for some sweet dreams before I do it all again.
1: That's a live track from Sky Smead from his album Alive at the Rock House, and that was a track called 9 to 5. Before that, we played one from the Heart Collectors called Eagles and Horses, which is actually an old John Denver song from their EP Twilight Tales. We did one from John Smith called The Boy from his album Simple As. Before that was Annie and Rod Capps with Stupid Things from their album Never Done. We did one from Neil Eckstein called Always Been Older Than Me from his album Build Our Dreams. We played one from Scott Sean White called She'd Be the Bible from his album Days Are Long. And we started that set with Lester Winchester McKendry, which, remember, is three guys. And we played Dylan Ain't Spillin' from the album They Got It All. You're listening to WHRW Binghamton. This is The Signal. And believe it or not, we've knocked out a whole hour worth of music here already. So that means that we have to do the promos and such for the hour. And then we will come right back and we will play some more great music. First, though, a word from your friend and mine, Charlton Heston.
2: 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I'm Charleston Heston. WHRW, the thing you're listening to, takes pride in the quality of its community broadcasting. 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Who wrote this script? This is like worse than Planet of the Tractors. That's what it was originally called, you know. Planet of the Tractors. I was let go of by John Deere. But they couldn't use that because John Deere had not paid them. And I said, this is a terrible script, Maury. And they said, well, we can turn it to apes. And I said, okay. And where was I? Oh, yes. 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This is award-winning actor and dead person Charleston Heston reminding you, feedback is good, and so is America. So tonight, before you bow down in bed, make sure your knees hit the floor and pray to that great and glorious red, white, and blue, because she is watching over you just like me. I'm Charleston Heston. I'll shut up now. Where's my vodka?
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1: A strange dispatch from the alternate universe, your friend Jackie is my dad. You're listening to WHRW Binghamton. It is strange in that universe. Things are all topsy-turvy, messed up stuff. Don't go there. Lots of other things are weird, too. All right. Let us continue on. Here's a new single from Jessica Smucker that came out this month. And this is called If You Fly Through Dallas.

New single out from Mason Villa and Lucinda Williams, a remake of the classic Woody Guthrie song, Deportee. Before that was David Scott Weaver, a rewrite of a Woody Guthrie song that was originally called Greenback Dollar, and he calls it, I Don't Want Your Billions, Mister. Seemed like an appropriate song today after yesterday's events. That was from the album Raise Your Voice, Songs of Resistance from the Nation's Capital. We played one from C.B. Smith, Hard Times on the Borderline, from his album Look to the Sky. Before that was Milton Brasher Cunningham with the Belong Song. It's a single that came out recently. Another single before that, Jane Fallon, Let's Bury War. We played one from Bill Starks and Jim Robeson from the Raise Your Voice album. Song was called A Little Good Trouble. And we started that set with Jessica Smucker, If You Fly Through Dallas, which is a single that came out this month as well. You're listening to WHRW Binghamton, and we're going to, I guess that was the current affairs set. We're going to shift a little bit here, and we're just going to play a bunch of stuff that I hope fits together well. But I guess we're going to find out. There'll be something in there that you'll like, I promise. Here's one from Shoebox Letters. They have a new single out. It's called I Wish.

Well, hello there. This is Jimmy Stewart. And when I'm not off offending demons in the afterlife, I'm listening to WHRW Binghamton.

0: There's one for any World Cup fans out there. That is Belle and Sebastian's alternate Scotland World Cup anthem. And it is called It Only Takes One Lion. I guess there is another song that's like the official song. That's like their alternate official song. Before that was Anna Katarina with Background Noise. That was a single that came out. A bunch of singles in this set. Before that, Bree Taylor, More. Ben Green, Wonder of It All. Skip Bailey, Wildflower Bouquet. Before that, we played one from Bedouin called One Thing Right from her album Neon Summer Skin. We get one from Alex Dupree called New Meaning from his upcoming album Talking to the Dog. And we started that set with another single, Shoebox Letters, with a track called I Wish. 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So let's do the promos and such for this hour, and then we'll see what other music we can fit into this time limitation.
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4: 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As Archie Bunker, I'm always blowing my whistle about one thing or another, but now as Carol O'Connor, I have a few hoots of my own to give. 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Woodsy is the new national symbol for a clean environment. 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Every day, Woodsy is out fighting against pollution, trying to make a better life for all of us, and all the trees, all the lakes, all the wildlife. 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Please.
5: Hey, Jim, you been painting the town red lately?
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0: Once again, I feel the need to note that WHRW does not in any way, shape, or form endorse cannibalism. You're listening to WHRW Binghamton, and this morning, my memories on a well-known social media site reminded me that 15 years ago, I had a post that said, so, do I really need one more thing to add to my crazy schedule, but what if that one thing was my own radio show? So, happy 15th anniversary to the idea of this show. Now, I actually apprenticed that summer and got a show in the fall. So it'll be 15 years in the fall that I've had my own show. But it's been 15 years this month that I have been on the air here on WHRW. And they have not thrown me off yet. So this is good. This is good. I'll have to be on my good behavior for another 15 years. If I can. I'll have to try really hard. Anyway, let's continue on here with some great music. I have some artists lined up here that have shown up in the inbox in the last few weeks that, well, there's four. I mean, there's seven. There's seven in this set that I set up. Seven seems to be the lucky number now. But there's four here at the beginning that all the bands have animal-related names. And this is the first one. This is a song called Don't Let Go by Fantastic Cat.

Right, that was Lisa Bushell with Amanda Shires and Larry Campbell with A Light to Come Home To from her album Vandals, Thieves, and Lovers. We played one from Jim Lauderdale called You're My Honest to Goodness from his album Country Super Hits Volume 2, which I think is supposed to be ironic because I think they're all Jim's songs and I don't think they're super hits. Sorry, Jim. Gave it away on that one. Dwayne Betts was before that, Reckless, from his album Isle of Hope. And then we played some that have animal connections. We played one from American Aquarium called History Repeats Itself from their upcoming album New Ways to Lose. We played one from Yellow Fox called Slow the Sun from their upcoming album The Secret of Being Kind. We played one from Ghost Hounds called Justifying from their upcoming album of the same name. And we played one from Fantastic Cat called Don't Let Go from their album Cat Out of Hell. You're listening to WHRW Binghamton. We got about 20 minutes left. Scotty K is here on deck, but I got about 20 minutes left to fill. So let's hear one from the Boxmasters. This is a group that's actually led by Billy Bob Thornton, who likes to be called Butch. I think it's Butch. In all the press stuff, he's always called Butch Thornton. No, Bud. Bud Thornton. He's always Bud Thornton. I don't know who he's fooling anyway, because then further down it says, a.k.a. Billy Bob Thornton. I don't know who he's fooling on that one. Anyway, the Boxmasters. This song is called You Got Me Good, and the album is called In the Bay.

All right, and that was Mike Campbell and the Dirty Knobs with More Than Gold featuring Morgaine Stapleton. We played one, oh, that's from their album Mission of Mercy. We played one called Hard Liquor and Soft Rock from Maren Morris from Hero, A Second Wind, which revisits her first album from, I think, 15 years ago. Sounds right. Check the internet. Check me. Bandits on the Run was before that. Tilted Universe, which I totally spelled wrong when I typed it in there. Tilted Universe from the album Rough Magic. Before that was Tangerine with a single called God's Problem. And we started that set with the Boxmasters. You Got Me Good from their album In the Bay. All right, we're wrapping this thing up. I got one more song here that we're going to share. Next week is the annual Sir Ray Davis tribute show, 10 a.m. on Saturday the 20th. And requests are coming in from all over the world, and we'll round those up and play them and talk about stuff like that. Kind of to get you in the mood for that, we're going to end with one. Here is Shamika Copeland. Now, this song came out in 2018 from her album called America's Child, but somehow I only just found it the other day, and this is a cover of the Kinks classic. I'm not like everybody else. Be good, be safe, stay cool, and we'll see you next week. Bye.

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What's up, Greater Binghamton? My name is Scotty K. Once again, inside your radio for another edition of the Rhythm of Binghamton. This time for a Saturday, June 13th, 2026. Right now it is 1:12 in the PM, over 905 on the FM, and I will be taking you up until 5 o'clock today with the Rhythm of Binghamton. I'm going to be mixing it up from the 70s, mostly in the 80s, maybe sneaking a little bit into the 90s today on the Rhythm of Binghamton. Just a reminder, WHRW originates and we broadcast live from Binghamton University, and you can listen live online at WHRW.FM. WHRW going strong here in Greater Binghamton since 1966. Scotty K going strong on WHRW since 1995. All right, today I kicked off my show with music from Tina Marie, a song called Square Biz. And coming up next, I got music from Howard Jones. Things can only get better, and they will here on the Rhythm of Binghamton on this great-looking Saturday afternoon, partly sunny, low 80s. It's going to be very summer-like, and, well, it is almost summer. All right, this is your weekend source for your weekend party, the Rhythm of Binghamton, only in 90.5. All right, so make sure you keep it locked and make sure you enjoy here on 90.5 WHRW.

90.5 WHRW, Scotty K, the Rhythm of Binghamton in the background. It is Howard Jones. Things can only get better. It is 1:20 p.m. on until 5 on this Saturday afternoon. Moving and grooving music for you. It's your weekend party. In the background, it's GQ, Disco Nights, Rock Freak. Keep it locked. Keep it tuned to WHRW Binghamton. Enjoy.

WHRW 90.5, Scotty K, The Rhythm of Binghamton. There's the Mary Jane Girls in my house. That's the 12-inch instrumental version here on WHRW. Right now it's 1:36 p.m. I'm on until 5. It's your weekend party source. Moving and grooving here on The Rhythm of Binghamton. All right, coming up next, I'm going to play a song for my New York Knicks. I'm a big New York Knicks fan, in case you didn't know. And they are one win away from the NBA championship. Game 5 tonight down in San Antonio. Knicks are up in the series 3-1. They need one more win. They got 3 chances to win one more game. So let's go ahead and get that championship. And this song is going out to the New York Knicks. It's Jay-Z and Alicia Keys' Empire State of Mind. Here, it's Scotty K, and it's The Rhythm of Binghamton. Go Knicks!

0: WHRW 90.5, Scotty K, the Rhythm of Binghamton on this Saturday afternoon, June 13th, 2026, 1:56 p.m., 4 minutes till 2 on until 5. We just heard two in a row from Lisa Lisa and Cult Jam, Head to Toe, and before that, Lost in Emotion. Then before that, we heard London Beat, I've Been Thinking About You. Kicked off that set with music from Jay-Z and Alicia Keys, Empire State of Mind, going out to the New York Knicks, hopefully going to be winning a championship as early as tonight. WHRW originates and we broadcast live from Binghamton University, also online at whrw.fm. All right, coming up next, after a brief timeout and a little bit of station business, I'll be back, kickoff 2 p.m., and I'll be kicking off this time with music from the Spinners. It's Scotty K, and it's the Rhythm of Binghamton, your weekend party source.
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WHRW 90.5, The Sounds of Madonna. In the background, Lucky Star. Before this, we heard Malcolm McLaren with Buffalo Gals. Chaz Jankel, Glad to Know You. Kicked off 2 p.m. with the Spinners, The Rubber Band Man. Right now, it's 2:25. On until 5, Scotty K with the rhythm of Binghamton on this Saturday afternoon. Great looking day outside. If you're out and about, enjoy the weather. Keep it safe. Keep your dial right where it is at 90.5. 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Let's continue on up next. It's music from Nice and Wild, Diamond Girl, The Rhythm of Binghamton, your weekend party source. Keep it locked. If you can feel-

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0: WHRW 90.5, the sounds of the late Tina Marie and Lover Girl. And before that, we heard Alexander O'Neill with Innocent, Phyllis Nelson, I Like You, Coolin' the Gang with Open Sesame, kicked off that long set with Nice and Wild, Diamond Girl. My name is Scotty K. You're listening to The Rhythm of Binghamton on this Saturday afternoon, June 13th, 2026. It is 2:57 p.m., 3 minutes till 3, on until 5, with The Rhythm of Binghamton. Mixing it up today from the 70s, 80s, and into the 90s. 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All right, after a few messages, I'll be back to continue on. And at 3 o'clock, I'll be starting off with music from Katrina and the Waves, taking advantage of the sunshine out here in Greater Binghamton. That's coming up next on WHRW, Scotty K in the Rhythm of Binghamton. Keep it locked.
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WHRW 90.5. My name is Scotty K. You're listening to The Rhythm of Binghamton Saturday afternoon, 3:31 p.m. on until 5. It's your weekend party source. It's the BG Staying Alive in the background. Extended remix, of course, only on The Rhythm. And Entrance before this, their version of Staying Alive. Rick James, Give It To Me Baby. Eddie Murphy, Party All The Time, and kicked off that set at 3 o'clock. Katrina and the Waves, Walking on Sunshine. All right, let's continue on. Up next, it's Cool and the Gang. Misled, WHRW and Scotty K.

0: WHRW 90.5, the sounds of Mark Morrison and Return of the Mac, the instrumental version. And before this, we heard Chic, My Feet Keep Dancing, Lou Rawls with You'll Never Find Another Love Like Mine. Kicked off that set with Cool and the Gang, Misled. My name is Scotty K. You're listening to The Rhythm of Binghamton on the Saturday afternoon, June 13th, 2026. It is 3:59 p.m., 1 minute until 4. I'm on for another hour until 5, spinning a mix of 70s, 80s, and 90s moving and grooving music for you on a Saturday here in Greater Binghamton. All right, after a brief timeout, a couple messages and some station business, I'll be back on the other side. Kickoff 4 p.m., and I'll be starting off this time with music from Patrice Rushen. That's coming up next. It's Scotty K, and it's The Rhythm.
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0: All right, FM 90.5 WHRW, Binghamton, New York. Right now it is 4:59 p.m., 1 minute until 5. My show is getting ready to wrap up here at 5 o'clock. I hope you enjoyed the show on this Saturday, June 13th, 2026. I've been on since 1 o'clock this afternoon with the rhythm of Binghamton, spinning retro 70s, 80s, and a little bit of 90s moving and grooving music for you on a great-looking Saturday afternoon here in Greater Binghamton. Just a reminder, WHRW originates, and we broadcast live from Binghamton University. You could also listen live online at whrw.fm. All right, here's what I played during the last hour. I wrapped up my show today with music from the Michael Zegger Band, Let's All Chant. And before this, the John Davis and the Monster Orchestra with Love Magic. Casey and the Sunshine Band, Get Down Tonight. John Paul Young, Love Is in the Air. Hughes Corporation, Rock the Boat. Nicolette Larson, Lot of Love. Melba Moore, Love's Coming At Ya. Heavy D and the Boys, Now That We Found Love. And then before that, we heard Denroy Morgan, I'll Do Anything For You. And it kicked off 4 o'clock an hour ago with Patrice Rushen. Feels so good. Like I said, my show is wrapping up right now. Stay tuned next momentarily. I'll be switching over to WHRW In Between, which is already in progress. I will be on again 1 week from today. That is the plan. That'll make it Saturday, June 20th, 2026 at 1 p.m. with more of the rhythm of Binghamton. All right, so have a great rest of the day, a great rest of the weekend. Have a great week. Keep it safe, and I will see you on the radio 1 week from today at 1 p.m. This is Scotty K signing out. 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Have a great day, everybody.
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2: All right, and we'd also like to thank DJ Puffy, or whatever his name is. DJ Fluffy? Fluffy. Fluffy Head. We love him, even though we don't know his name.
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3: If you go out into the wilderness, always be sure to check for ticks. These nasty little insects are carrying a disease called Lyme disease. It is very dangerous. If you happen to find yourself with a tick, be sure to contact your doctor. Lyme disease is no joke. This has been a message from your friends at WHRW Binghamton.